Yeah. Don't talk down to me, that's not gonna work now. Packed all my clothes and I moved out. I don't even wanna go to your house. Every time I sit on that couch, I feel like you lecture me. Eventually, I bet that we could've made this work and probably would've figured things out. But I guess I'm a letdown, but it's cool, I checked out. Oh, you wanna be friends now? Okay, let's put my fake face on and pretend now. Sit around and talk about the good times. That didn't even happen. I mean, why are you laughing? Must've missed that joke, let me see if I can find a reaction. No, but at least you're happy.

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1: 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And there

Veseli 4. What am I doing? I didn't mean to think out loud. Feeling your emotion is getting me with someone. It wasn't my plan to be out here with you in the crowd. Feeling your emotion is getting me with someone. What am I doing? I didn't wanna leave my couch. Feeling so low, I'm trying to get over someone.

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1: I'm hearing sirens in the night. I'm losing battles with a voice that I can fight. These streets are far from black and white.

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I've been lying if I said I didn't need to get lost sometimes. 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
1: 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I've been putting

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1: 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Praying to God that I don't feel the hurt.